0: Here's a look at your forecast. A heat advisory begins at noon tomorrow and remains in effect until 8 p.m. tomorrow night. Lows level off around 72 tonight under mainly clear skies. Mainly sunny skies again tomorrow. High temperatures reach up to 97. Partly cloudy skies tomorrow night. Chance of thunderstorms. Lows level off around 73. I'm staff meteorologist Derek Height. Currently, it's 84 degrees.
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4: 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Just let me know if you want to go to that home out on the range. They got a lot of nice girls.

0: here's a look at your forecast. A heat advisory begins at noon tomorrow and continues until 8 p.m. tomorrow night. Lows dip down to about 72 tonight under mainly clear skies. Mainly clear skies again tomorrow. High temperatures reach up to 97. Chance of thunderstorms tomorrow night. Lows dip down to about 72. Partly cloudy skies. I'm staff meteorologist Derek Height. Right now, 82.
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0: Here's a look at your forecast. A heat advisory begins at noon tomorrow and continues until 8 p.m. tomorrow night. Lows dip down to about 72 tonight under mainly clear skies. Mainly clear skies again tomorrow. High temperatures reach up to 97. Chance of thunderstorms tomorrow night. Lows dip down to about 72. Partly cloudy skies. I'm staff meteorologist Derek Height. Right now, 82.
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Here's a look at your forecast. A heat advisory begins at noon tomorrow and continues until 8 p.m. tomorrow night. Lows dip down to about 72 tonight under mainly clear skies. Mainly clear skies again tomorrow. High temperatures reach up to 97. Chance of thunderstorms tomorrow night. Lows dip down to about 72. Partly cloudy skies. I'm staff meteorologist Derek Height.

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0: Here's a look at your forecast. A heat advisory begins at noon tomorrow and continues until 8 p.m. tomorrow night. Lows dip down to about 72 tonight under mainly clear skies. Mainly clear skies again tomorrow. High temperatures reach up to 97. Chance of thunderstorms tomorrow night. Lows dip down to about 72. Partly cloudy skies. I'm staff meteorologist Derek Height. Currently 79.
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0: Here's a look at your forecast. A heat advisory begins at noon tomorrow and continues until 8 p.m. tomorrow night. Lows dip down to about 72 tonight under mainly clear skies. Mainly clear skies again tomorrow. High temperatures reach up to 97. Chance of thunderstorms tomorrow night. Lows dip down to about 72. Partly cloudy skies. I'm staff meteorologist Derek Height. Currently 77.
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0: 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Certainly there's nothing wrong with a little feast on our time.
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1: A heat advisory begins at noon tomorrow and continues until 8 p.m. tomorrow night. Lows level off around 72 overnight under mainly clear skies. Mainly sunny skies again Tuesday. High temperatures reach up to 97. Chance of thunderstorms Tuesday night. Lows dip down to about 72. Partly cloudy skies. I'm staff meteorologist Derek Height. Right now, it's 75 degrees.
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0: I certainly was in the right.
1: Here's a look at your forecast. A heat advisory begins at noon today and remains in effect until 8 p.m. tonight. Lows dip down to about 72 overnight under partly cloudy skies. Mainly sunny skies Tuesday. High temperatures reach up to 97. Partly cloudy skies Tuesday night. Chance of thunderstorms. Lows dip down to about 72. I'm staff meteorologist Derek Height. Currently 75.

Wow, man. Wait a second, man. What do you think the teacher's gonna look like this year?

Here's a look at your forecast. A heat advisory begins at noon today and remains in effect until 8 p.m. tonight. Lows dip down to about 72 overnight under partly cloudy skies. Mainly sunny skies Tuesday. High temperatures reach up to 97. Partly cloudy skies Tuesday night. Chance of thunderstorms. Lows dip down to about 72. I'm staff meteorologist Derek Height. Currently 75.

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0: Here's a look at your forecast. A heat advisory begins at noon today and continues until 8 p.m. tonight. Lows dip down to about 72 overnight under partly cloudy skies. Mainly clear skies Tuesday. Daytime highs approaching 97. Chance of thunderstorms Tuesday night. Lows level off around 72. Partly cloudy skies. I'm staff meteorologist Derek Height. Right now, it's 75 degrees.
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here's a look at your forecast. A heat advisory begins at noon today and continues until 8 p.m. tonight. Lows dip down to about 72 overnight under partly cloudy skies. Mainly clear skies Tuesday. Daytime highs approaching 97. Chance of thunderstorms Tuesday night. Lows level off around 72. Partly cloudy skies. I'm staff meteorologist Derek Height. Right now, 73.

0: Here's a look at your forecast. A heat advisory begins at noon today and continues until 8 p.m. tonight. Lows dip down to about 72 overnight under partly cloudy skies. High temperatures reach up to 96 Tuesday, mainly sunny. Partly cloudy skies Tuesday night. Slight chance for storms. Lows level off around 73. I'm staff meteorologist Derek Height. Right now, 73.
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Here's a look at your forecast. A heat advisory begins at noon today and continues until 8 p.m. tonight. Lows dip down to about 72 overnight under partly cloudy skies. High temperatures reach up to 96 Tuesday, mainly sunny. Partly cloudy skies Tuesday night. Slight chance for storms. Lows level off around 73. I'm staff meteorologist Derek Height. Right now, it's 72 degrees.

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1: Now,

0: Here's a look at your forecast. A heat advisory begins at noon today and continues until 8 p.m. tonight. Lows dip down to about 72 overnight under partly cloudy skies. High temperatures reach up to 96 Tuesday, mainly sunny. Partly cloudy skies Tuesday night. Slight chance for storms. Lows level off around 73. I'm staff meteorologist Derek Height. Right now, it's 72 degrees.
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1: That's right.

Here's a look at your forecast. A heat advisory begins at noon today and continues until 8 p.m. tonight. Lows dip down to about 72 overnight under partly cloudy skies. High temperatures reach up to 96 Tuesday, mainly sunny. Partly cloudy skies Tuesday night. Slight chance for storms. Lows level off around 73. I'm staff meteorologist Derek Height. Right now, it's 72 degrees.

0: Here's a look at your forecast. A heat advisory begins at noon today and continues until 8 p.m. tonight. Lows dip down to about 72 overnight under partly cloudy skies. High temperatures reach up to 96 Tuesday, mainly sunny. Partly cloudy skies Tuesday night. Slight chance for storms. Lows level off around 73. I'm staff meteorologist Derek Height. Right now, it's 72 degrees.
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0: Here's a look at your forecast. A heat advisory begins at noon today and remains in effect until 8 p.m. tonight. Highs level off around 96 today under mainly clear skies. Slight chance for storms tonight. Lows level off around 73, partly cloudy. Cloudy skies with a few peaks of sun tomorrow. Chance for storms. High temperatures reach up to 85. I'm staff meteorologist Derek Height. Currently, it's 72 degrees.
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0: Here's a look at your forecast. A heat advisory begins at noon today and remains in effect until 8 p.m. tonight. Highs level off around 96 today under mainly clear skies. Slight chance for storms tonight. Lows level off around 73, partly cloudy. Cloudy skies with a few peaks of sun tomorrow. Chance for storms. High temperatures reach up to 85. I'm staff meteorologist Derek Height. Currently, it's 72 degrees.
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1: I'm CJ Papa. Canada imposing new tariffs totaling about $20 billion on U.S. goods crossing the border. It's to counter the move from President Trump, who slapped new levies on our neighbors to the north. Hurricane Lowell thrashing Hawaii. Fox Weather's Britta Merwin.
2: We're going to squeeze out inches of rain, and that will lead to a threat from mudslides and landslides, which we've already had reports of that on the island of Oahu.
1: Fox Weather's Katie Byrne joins us from Kauai.
3: Power is out for almost the entire island in Kauai. It is very dark, and the storm surge is moving in.
1: Houthi rebels backed by Iran attacked Saudi Arabia, starting fires at oil facilities, wounding at least 73 people, that from officials. The kingdom's energy ministry says operations at oil facilities and utilities were temporarily suspended. Houthi-run TV reports Saudi Arabia retaliates with strikes in Yemen. 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
4: Here's a look at the local news on regional radio. A preliminary hearing in Buchanan County Court is at 2 this afternoon for a St. Joseph man facing 4 felony charges. 19-year-old Andrew F. Calloway is formally charged with possession of a controlled substance, delivery of a controlled substance, and 2 counts of unlawful use of a weapon. According to the probable cause statement, on August 19th, authorities responded to a residence in St. Joseph to arrest Andrew F. Calloway on a felony warrant. Officers received a tip 2 days prior reporting subjects unloading illegal weapons into the residence. Authorities found an AR-15-style pistol, a Glock 22 semi-auto handgun, over 18 grams of cocaine, and 77 grams of methamphetamine. Calloway admitted ownership of all the contraband. He's held on a $20,000 bond. Initial appearance in Platte County Court is at 9 this morning for a Kansas City Walmart employee accused of stealing over $2,000 in merchandise. 19-year-old Blake T. Reynolds is charged with 2 felony counts of stealing. According to a probable cause statement, on June 10th, Reynolds was seen exiting the store with a PS5 console, controller, gaming disc, and multiple packages of men's socks. Authorities spotted Reynolds leaving with a gaming console steering wheel and an iPad the next day. The merchandise totaled around $2,115. Law enforcement arrested Reynolds on June 12th. The Cameron City Council will consider rolling back current water and utility rates this evening amid an ongoing evaluation of its contract with Alliance Water Resources. The council will review the rate ordinances during its 6 p.m. regular session at the Public Safety Building. In other business, council members are scheduled to vote on the budget for the new fiscal year beginning on October 1st. They'll also discuss a City Hall construction project and resurfacing plans at Recreation Park. A public comment period will follow the main agenda items. That's a look at local news on regional radio. I'm Roman Pfister.

0: Like, there's this guy who invented this car that runs on water, man.
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0: Here's a look at your forecast. A heat advisory begins at noon today and remains in effect until 8 p.m. tonight. Highs level off around 96 today under mainly clear skies. Slight chance for storms tonight. Lows level off around 73, partly cloudy. Cloudy skies with a few peaks of sun tomorrow. Chance for storms. High temperatures reach up to 85. I'm staff meteorologist Derek Height. Currently, it's 72 degrees. 338,
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1: Pelosi, new Canadian tariffs targeting roughly $20 billion in U.S. imports went into effect overnight.
2: Canada is imposing tariffs as high as 50% on milk, steel, and aluminum products, 20% on cheese, paper, or household appliances. The 50% tariffs on Canadian goods include products ranging from wine to hockey equipment and cement, with several key Canadian exports, including energy and critical minerals, exempt.
1: Fox's Alex Hogan, Hawaii under a state of emergency as Hurricane Lowell closes in as a Category 2 storm. Fox Weather's Mike Seidel is in Kaloa, Hawaii on the island of Kauai.
3: Winds have gusted down nearby Lihue Airport to 84 miles an hour, sustained at 55. Looking at the waves, they're forecasting 15 to 20, even some 25 footers. But the whole area is underwater. There's a lot of debris.
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4: Here's a look at local news on regional radio. A 51-year-old Mountain City woman suffered serious injuries Saturday afternoon after she was ejected from a vehicle during a rollover crash north of Graham. According to a Missouri State Highway Patrol crash report, a 2003 GMC Sierra was traveling southbound on Route ZZ when it veered off the west side of the roadway, struck an embankment, and overturned. The woman, who was a passenger in the vehicle, was ejected during the crash. Emergency medical personnel transported her to Mosaic Medical Center in Maryville. The driver, a 51-year-old Maitland man, was also taken to Mosaic Medical Center. He suffered minor injuries. A Liberty man and woman face criminal charges in Clay County after allegedly transporting methamphetamine in their vehicle. Dustin McClellan and Madeline Breeding are formally charged with controlled substance delivery. McClellan is due for a bond hearing at 1:30 this afternoon, while Breeding will appear Wednesday, September 16th. According to court records, a sheriff's deputy conducted a traffic stop on a Ford Fusion August 28th on the Interstate 35 ramp from Highway 116. McClellan informed the deputy of his history of drug use, but stated he was no longer using. Authorities conducted a consented vehicle search

and found a syringe with a brown substance. Breeding said the syringe was hers and confessed to concealing two bags of methamphetamine weighing just over 21 grams. Breeding told law enforcement both her and McClellan purchased the contraband. McClellan and Breeding were denied bond. The annual community job fair in St. Joseph returns today, offering local job seekers a chance to connect on-site with area employers. The event is co-hosted by the St. Joseph Chamber of Commerce and the Human Resources Management Association of Northwest Missouri. The fair will run from 3 to 6 p.m. at the Stony Creek Hotel and Conference Center. Attendees can network directly with businesses, with some companies conducting in-person interviews. Prospective applicants are not required to register in advance. Area businesses interested in reserving a booth at the fair are instructed to email arthur@stjoseph.com. That's a look at local news on regional radio. I'm Roman Pfister.

0: here's a look at your forecast. A heat advisory begins at noon today and remains in effect until 8 p.m. tonight. Highs level off around 96 today under mainly clear skies. Slight chance for storms tonight. Lows level off around 73, partly cloudy. Cloudy skies with a few peaks of sun tomorrow. Chance for storms. High temperatures reach up to 85. I'm staff meteorologist Derek Height. Currently 70.
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0: Let's take a look at sports on regional radio. The Kansas City Royals couldn't climb back against the Arizona Diamondbacks in a game with no runs until the 10th inning. Final score, 5-4. The Diamondbacks struck first in the top of the 10th with a Lars Nootbaar sac fly, a Geraldo Perdomo 2-RBI single, and a couple of 1-RBI singles from Nolan Arenado and Gabriel Moreno. For KC, Carter Jensen scored Isaac Collins on a double to deep right, and Salvador Perez had a 3-RBI double scoring Jensen, Bobby Witt Jr., and Kyle Isbell, but they were still one short. Justin Martinez collects his second win, while Dennis Santana is credited with the save. Royals righty Craig Kimbrell is charged with the loss. Noah Cameron had 7 strikeouts and allowed 3 hits in 6 innings. Michael Wacha is set to start for the Royals tonight. He's opposite Arizona's Corbin Burns. First pitch is at 6:40. Coverage on Quick 100.1 starts at 6. In area high school softball yesterday, Penny lost to Brookfield 9-4 and St. Pius X took down East Buchanan 14-4. Today, the Cameron Dragons take on Maryville. Benton and Savannah face off. Penny sees Chillicothe. Stewartsville with Osborne plays DeKalb. South Harrison visits Gallatin. Northeast Nottoway and Jefferson with South Nottoway face off. North Harrison takes on King City with Union Star. Lathrop heads to Lexington. And Mid Buchanan hosts Smithville. The Kansas City Current parted ways with sporting director Vlatko Andonovsky. This comes after he abdicated his head coaching position to fully focus his attention on the sporting director role in November, with Chris Armas taking over. The Current said in a statement, quote, both parties determined that Andonovsky's requested transition from coaching into the sporting director role at the end of last season was not the right fit. The organization wished him well on his future endeavors. The Current hosts the Orlando Pride on Friday at 7. The New York Giants released Darius Slayton yesterday after signing him to a 3-year, $36 million contract last season. He's still guaranteed $9.75 million this season. Last year, he had 37 catches for 538 yards. That's a look at sports. I'm Roman Pfister.
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0: Tonight, lows level off around 73, partly cloudy. Cloudy skies with a few peaks of sun. Tomorrow, chance for storms. High temperatures reach up to 85. I'm staff meteorologist Derek Height. Right now, it's 72 degrees.
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1: Pelosi, new Canadian tariffs targeting roughly $20 billion in U.S. imports went into effect overnight.
2: Canada is imposing tariffs as high as 50% on milk, steel, and aluminum products, 20% on cheese, paper, or household appliances. The 50% tariffs on Canadian goods include products ranging from wine to hockey equipment and cement, with several key Canadian exports, including energy and critical minerals, exempt.
1: Fox's Alex Hogan, Hawaii under a state of emergency as Hurricane Lowell closes in as a Category 2 storm. Fox Weather's Mike Seidel is in Kalaua, Hawaii on the island of Kauai.
3: Winds have gusted down nearby Lihue Airport to 84 miles an hour, sustained at 55. Looking at the waves, they're forecasting 15 to 20, even some 25 footers. But the whole area is underwater. There's a lot of debris.
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4: Here's a look at local news on regional radio. A trial setting is this afternoon in Clinton County for a Cameron man charged with driving while intoxicated. According to the probable cause statement, law enforcement was dispatched to Cameron Regional Medical Center for a report of an intoxicated individual who was confrontational with emergency room staff. The suspect left the emergency room and was pulled over shortly after by police and identified as 33-year-old Charles A. Adkins. When police made contact with Adkins, his breath allegedly smelled of alcohol, his speech was slurred, and officers found open beer cans in his car. Authorities discovered Adkins was driving revoked. His criminal history includes two prior DWI offenses. Bond is set at $25,000. His hearing is at 1:30 p.m. Initial appearance in Clinton County Court is 11 this morning for a Shawnee Mission, Kansas man facing felony charges of third-degree domestic assault and witness tampering. According to a probable cause statement, authorities detained 25-year-old Darius Hughes in Holt on Saturday following a report of a disturbance in progress. Victim testimony states that the two got into an argument and Hughes allegedly hit them twice in the face. Authorities observed the victim's left eye and upper lip bruised and swollen. After Hughes was transported to the detention center, he allegedly called the victim, instructing them to tell law enforcement they got the bruises at work. Bond is denied. The City of Kearney will host a groundbreaking ceremony for Hall Park, a new accessible outdoor space, at 5 this evening. The event takes place at 507 South Prospect Street. Officials will deliver remarks and showcase project renderings before the formal groundbreaking. Mayor Randy Pogue said, quote, "Hall Park is an investment in quality of life and in creating more opportunities for our seniors to stay active and connected." Pogue added that the city hopes to see the park benefit residents of all ages. That's a look at local news on regional radio. I'm Roman Pfister.

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2: Here's a look at your forecast. A heat advisory begins at noon today and remains in effect until 8 p.m. tonight. Mainly sunny skies today, with daytime highs approaching 96. Partly cloudy skies tonight, slight chance of thunderstorms, lows level off around 73. Cloudy skies with a few peaks of sun tomorrow, chance of thunderstorms, high temperatures reach up to 85. I'm staff meteorologist Derek Height. Right now, 75.

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0: episodes are archived for you to check out anytime. Mizzou football started the season with a 54-14 win over Arkansas Pine Bluff Thursday night. Following the game, head coach Eli Drinkwitz and several players spoke with the media. Before opening things up for questions, Coach Drinkwitz shared his overall thoughts on the night.
1: You know, as far as the football, you know, I thought there was some really good things in the first half. We ended up pulling some guys pretty quickly to try to mitigate risk and injury. Very disappointed in the third quarter from an overall intensity standpoint, a coaching standpoint. So it was a perfect night for me to be able to be excited in the first half and really mad in the second half. So I've got a lot of things to coach on. And I promise you the staff meeting tomorrow will not be a lot of fun when you have, you know, some of the mistakes that we made. That is a hallmark of what we do not do in our program. You know, we don't have multiple numbers on the field. We don't run into kickers. We don't do that stuff. And so that was really disappointing for me. But we will work really hard to improve it. And that starts with me. And we'll get it passed on to the coaches and the players. So with that, I'll open up with questions.
0: Ole Miss transfer quarterback Austin Simmons balled out in his first game as a Tiger. He finished with a 96.7 out of 100 quarterback rating as he completed 17 of his 19 passes for 252 yards, 4 touchdowns, and no picks. Coach Drinkwitz had this to say about his new quarterback's performance.
1: Yeah, I mean, obviously, it was an emphasis for us to be able to throw the ball. I felt like Austin really handled himself well, especially in third downs. We had multiple third and longs early with an inability to run the ball at the efficiency that we need to. But for him to be able to trust the scheme, find the throws, wide receivers to get open was really good. And you know, we overcame a sack in the first drive. And so that was good and positive. And that was really on him. It was RPO that he's got to hand off if there's any weak side pressure. And he screwed that up. So, you know, he was really good about bouncing back and figuring that out.
0: The game was Simmons' first start since his season-ending ankle injury over a year ago versus Kentucky while at Ole Miss. With that came nerves, he said, but not for long.
2: But yeah, most definitely, you know, I had some little jitters pregame, and I was a little nervous thinking about, you know, how things are going to go. It was a long season last year and a long off season up to this point. So yeah, a lot of nerves really hit me pregame. So yeah, after throwing the touchdown to Sean, everything really just went away. It was just ball from there.
0: Donovan Olubade was Simmons' favorite target for the night. He had 2 touchdowns on 7 receptions and 107 yards. Here's what he had to say about the chemistry he and Simmons already has.
3: Yeah, the chemistry is definitely good between me and Austin. Great quarterback, good poise in the pocket, great accuracy with the football, and just a good quarterback. Also, to shout out to the O-linemen, too. The protection, the game, and the ability to get those balls out and get the ball downfield. So shout out to the O-line, too.
0: Coach Drinkwitz said the team struggled to run the ball in the game, even though they rushed for 205 yards on 45 carries and had 3 touchdowns.
1: I think we had a few good runs. I think we were... We didn't cover our second-level defenders the way we needed to. We had misidentification on a third and one that ended up letting a three-technique spike and make a play. So there was a lot of, I guess the best way to describe it is loose on the offensive line and tight ends in our identification. And, you know, those things are going to have to get fixed in a hurry if we want to be able to run the ball with the effectiveness that we know we need to. And we got a lot of work to do.
0: Defensively, it was a solid performance from Mizzou, only surrendering 14 points, but Coach Drinkwitz expects more from his guys moving forward.
1: You know, defensively, I thought in the first half we limited the run, held them to, you know, I think there was one first down in the first half, but we aren't forcing takeaways, you know, and at the end of the day, we lost the takeaway battle because we didn't strike at the ball well enough. We weren't able to win the sack battle, you know, didn't force it nearly enough pressure on the quarterback. So, again, there's a lot of things that we're going to look back on and say, we got to get this stuff fixed in a hurry.
0: Jason Dowell had the only sack for Mizzou. Coach Drinkwitz was asked if the lack of sacks was due to a lack of pressure or poor execution.
1: I mean, I think that's one and the same. We were able to create some constriction in the pocket, but we weren't able to shed blocks, and guys were going to get out and escape. So we'll have to go back and look at the tape, but, you know, there's things we got to improve on for sure.
0: And lastly, Elijah Dotson was a bright spot defensively, and his day would have included an interception if it wasn't for a penalty calling it back.
4: You know, I feel like we executed pretty well. You know, at the end of the day, you always gonna have something to clean up. And like Coach said, we got a lot of things to fix, you know, but I feel like we did a good job today. We all been on the same page. We all been, you know, communicating, hanging out, you know, getting to know each other better. You know, we got a lot of new guys, so that's something we got to do. You know, we just keep doing what we do. It's going to come. Everybody do their job. And, you know, those plays are going to come. We just got to continue to build, watch the film, come back on Saturday, correct it, and get ready for the next game.
0: That'll wrap us up here on today's broadcast. Thanks again to our friends at United Fiber for sponsoring the show. 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

0: December corn up 1 at 537 and 3 quarters. March up 1 at 553 and a quarter. May up a half at 560 and a quarter. November soybeans down 3 and a quarter at 1306 and a half. January down 2 and 3 quarters at 1322 and a quarter. March down 2 at 1328 and a quarter. December Chicago wheat up 11 at 745. March up 10 and a half at 759 and 3 quarters. July up 9 and a half at 762 and 3 quarters. October live cattle down 135 at 212.95. December down 140 at 214.72. October feeder cattle down 0.95 at 320.15. November down 0.57 at 314.72. January up 0.07 at 308. October lean hogs down 115 at 82.30, and the Dow was down 271 points at 53,414. With this look at your markets, I'm Kaylin Lair on TFN, the Farm Net.
1: Here's a look at your forecast. A heat advisory begins at noon today and remains in effect until 8 p.m. tonight. Mainly sunny skies today, with daytime highs approaching 96. Partly cloudy skies tonight, slight chance of thunderstorms, lows level off around 73. Cloudy skies with a few peaks of sun tomorrow, chance of thunderstorms, high temperatures reach up to 85. I'm staff meteorologist Derek Height. Right now, it's 77 degrees.
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1: I'm Therese Crowley. At the White House Ellipse, President Trump hosts 9/11 responders with a 21-foot, 16,000-pound beam from the World Trade Center fallen South Tower. FDNY Captain Gerald Chapura tells Fox.
2: Everybody has a 9/11 story.
3: Yeah.
2: So when we bring them up on the steel, they lay their hands on it, they tell us their story. A lot of people weep and cry. It's an amazing and emotional time. It really is. And for us to do it, it's a blessing.
3: Yeah.
2: Because our mantra, never forget and always remember.
1: For the terror attack 25 years anniversary. Canada hits the U.S. with retaliatory tariffs 20 to 50% on U.S. steel, dairy, a range of goods, but seafood and Maine lobster exempt. New Hampshire, a primary day. Democrat Congressman Chris Pappas at risk of losing to a DSA challenger. Kauai getting slammed by winds of Cat 2 Hurricane Lowell. Most of the power is out on the Garden Isle. 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
4: Here's a look at the local news on regional radio. A trial setting is this afternoon in Clinton County for a Cameron man charged with driving while intoxicated. According to the probable cause statement, law enforcement was dispatched to Cameron Regional Medical Center for a report of an intoxicated individual who was confrontational with emergency room staff. The suspect left the emergency room and was pulled over shortly after by police and identified as 33-year-old Charles A. Adkins. When police made contact with Adkins, his breath allegedly smelled of alcohol, his speech was slurred, and officers found open beer cans in his car. Authorities discovered Adkins was driving revoked. His criminal history includes two prior DWI offenses. Bond is set at $25,000. His hearing is at 1:30 p.m. Initial appearance in Clinton County Court is 11 this morning for a Shawnee Mission, Kansas man facing felony charges of third-degree domestic assault and witness tampering. According to a probable cause statement, authorities detained 25-year-old Darius Hughes in Holt on Saturday following a report of a disturbance in progress. Victim testimony states that the two got into an argument and Hughes allegedly hit them twice in the face. Authorities observed the victim's left eye and upper lip bruised and swollen. After Hughes was transported to the detention center, he allegedly called the victim, instructing them to tell law enforcement they got the

bruises at work. Bond is denied. The city of Kearney will host a groundbreaking ceremony for Hall Park, a new accessible outdoor space, at 5 this evening. The event takes place at 507 South Prospect Street. Officials will deliver remarks and showcase project renderings before the formal groundbreaking. Mayor Randy Pogue said, quote, Hall Park is an investment in quality of life and in creating more opportunities for our seniors to stay active and connected. Pogue added that the city hopes to see the park benefit residents of all ages. That's a look at local news on Regional Radio. I'm Roman Pfister.

0: Here's a look at your forecast. A heat advisory begins at noon today and remains in effect until 8 p.m. tonight. Mainly sunny skies today, with daytime highs approaching 96. Partly cloudy skies tonight. Slight chance of thunderstorms. Lows level off around 73. Cloudy skies with a few peaks of sun. Tomorrow, chance of thunderstorms. High temperatures reach up to 85. I'm staff meteorologist Derek Height. Right now, 82.
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0: Here's a look at your forecast. A heat advisory begins at noon today and remains in effect until 8 p.m. tonight. Bright sunshine expected today, with daytime highs approaching 96. Slight chance for storms tonight. Lows dip down to about 73. Partly cloudy skies. Chance of thunderstorms tomorrow. Daytime highs approaching 85. Cloudy skies with a few peaks of sun. I'm staff meteorologist Derek Height. Currently, it's 84 degrees.
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1: News. I'm CJ Papa. The latest Fox News power rankings are revealed this morning,
2: showing Democrats are closer than Republicans to gaining the House majority, but they're not there yet. 17 seats, still toss-ups. Our rankings also show voters are not sold on either party's plans to get inflation under control. A recent Reuters survey finds voters are more likely to support Trump's crackdown on crime and immigration compared to how he's handling Iran and inflation.
1: Fox's Mark Meredith. Hurricane Lowell pummeling parts of western Hawaii.
3: Pacific right now is kind of back to where it should be, but we have a storm surge of 3 to 4 feet and rainfall, not a major problem, 2 to 4 inches. The higher peaks picked up as much as 14 inches of rain.
1: That's Fox Weather's Mike Seidel in the thick of the storm on the south side of Kauai. 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
4: Here's a look at local news on regional radio. The Kansas City man accused of calling in a false shooting report at Liberty Hospital is due back in Clay County Court this afternoon. 60-year-old James W. Suffern is charged with first-degree terrorist threat. He posted 10% of his $25,000 bond. According to the probable cause statement, officers stopped Suffern when they discovered his license was suspended and he had numerous active warrants. While awaiting backup, the Liberty Communications Department notified them of a 911 call reporting a shooting at a Liberty Hospital parking lot. The report was deemed uncredible. Liberty Communications tracked the location of the call to the traffic stop. Suffern was taken into custody and found with two cell phones. A search positively identified one as the phone used to make the false report. His hearing is at 1:30 p.m. Setting of a preliminary hearing is tomorrow in Livingston County for a Marceline woman accused of stealing cash from her workplace. Cheyenne M. Hadziak faces a Class D felony stealing charge. According to the probable cause statement, on July 10th, Hy-Vee Loss Prevention contacted Chillicothe police to report an employee stealing money. Hadziak was identified during the investigation. She admitted to authorities she had stolen a total of $1,040 from registers since June 17th. Bond is set at $10,000. Award-winning poet Shane McRae opens Northwest Missouri State University's annual Visiting Writers Series on Thursday, September 17th. McRae will read from his work from 5:30 to 6:30 p.m. at Novel Grounds in the B.D. Owens Library. Northwest's Green Tower Press and the School of Language, Literature, and Writing sponsor the series to promote literary education and community discussion. An associate professor at Columbia University, McRae authored Pulling the Chariot of the Sun, a memoir of kidnapping, Vulture's top 2023 memoir. His writing has earned Innisfield Wolf, Lannan, and Whiting Awards alongside a Guggenheim Fellowship. McRae holds an Iowa master's degree and a Harvard Juris Doctor. That's a look at local news on regional radio. I'm Roman Pfister.

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1: Here's a look at your forecast. A heat advisory begins at noon today and remains in effect until 8 p.m. tonight. Bright sunshine expected today, with daytime highs approaching 96. Slight chance for storms tonight. Lows dip down to about 73. Partly cloudy skies. Chance of thunderstorms tomorrow. Daytime highs approaching 85. Cloudy skies with a few peaks of sun. I'm staff meteorologist Derek Height. Currently, it's 84 degrees.
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Here's a look at your forecast. A heat advisory begins at noon today and remains in effect until 8 p.m. tonight. Bright sunshine expected today with daytime highs.

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1: News. I'm CJ Papa. The latest Fox News power rankings are revealed this morning,
2: showing Democrats are closer than Republicans to gaining the House majority, but they're not there yet. 17 seats, still toss-ups. Our rankings also show voters are not sold on either party's plans to get inflation under control. A recent Reuters survey finds voters are more likely to support Trump's crackdown on crime and immigration compared to how he's handling Iran and inflation.
1: Fox's Mark Meredith. Hurricane Lowell pummeling parts of western Hawaii.
3: Pacific right now is kind of back to where it should be, but we have a storm surge of 3 to 4 feet and rainfall, not a major problem, 2 to 4 inches. The higher peaks picked up as much as 14 inches of rain.
1: That's Fox Weather's Mike Seidel in the thick of the storm on the south side of Kauai. 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
4: Here's a look at local news on regional radio. The Kansas City man accused of calling in a false shooting report at Liberty Hospital is due back in Clay County Court this afternoon. 60-year-old James W. Suffren is charged with first-degree terrorist threat. He posted 10% of his $25,000 bond. According to the probable cause statement, officers stopped Suffren when they discovered his license was suspended and he had numerous active warrants. While awaiting backup, the Liberty Communications Department notified them of a 911 call reporting a shooting at a Liberty Hospital parking lot. The report was deemed uncredible. Liberty Communications tracked the location of the call to the traffic stop. Suffren was taken into custody and found with two cell phones. A search positively identified one as the phone used to make the false report. His hearing is at 1:30 p.m. Setting of a preliminary hearing is tomorrow in Livingston County for a Marceline woman accused of stealing cash from her workplace. Cheyenne M. Hadziak faces a Class D felony stealing charge. According to the probable cause statement, on July 10th, Hy-Vee Loss Prevention contacted Chillicothe police to report an employee stealing money. Hadziak was identified during the investigation. She admitted to authorities she had stolen a total of $1,040 from registers since June 17th. Bond is set at $10,000. Award-winning poet Shane McRae opens Northwest Missouri State University's annual Visiting Writers Series on Thursday, September 17th. McRae will read from his work from 5:30 to 6:30 p.m. at Novel Grounds in the B.D. Owens Library. Northwest's Green Tower Press and the School of Language, Literature, and Writing sponsor the series to promote literary education and community discussion. An associate professor at Columbia University, McRae authored Pulling the Chariot of the Sun, a memoir of kidnapping, Vulture's top 2023 memoir. His writing has earned Innisfield Wolf, Lannan, and Whiting Awards alongside a Guggenheim Fellowship. McRae holds an Iowa master's degree and a Harvard Juris Doctor. That's a look at local news on regional radio. I'm Roman Pfister.

0: Here's a look at your forecast. A heat advisory begins at noon today and remains in effect until 8 p.m. tonight. Bright sunshine expected today with daytime highs approaching 96. Slight chance for storms tonight. Lows dip down to about 73. Partly cloudy skies. Chance of thunderstorms tomorrow. Daytime highs approaching 85. Cloudy skies with a few peaks of sun. I'm staff meteorologist Derek Height. Right now, it's 90 degrees.
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0: Here's a look at your forecast. A heat advisory begins at noon today and remains in effect until 8 p.m. tonight. Bright sunshine this afternoon with highs around 96. Partly cloudy skies tonight. Slight chance for storms. Lows level off around 73. Cloudy skies with a few peaks of sun tomorrow. Chance of thunderstorms. High temperatures reach up to 85. I'm staff meteorologist Derek Height. Right now, it's 90 degrees.
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0: 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KKWK, Cameron, Missouri.
1: I'm Gianna Gelosi. The 25th anniversary of 9/11 is Friday, and today President Trump took part in a Steel Across America event to honor first responders.
2: We will never forget. We say it and we mean it. We will never forget those we lost, and we will never forget the immortal heroes of September 11th, 2001.
1: Trump will attend the Pentagon ceremony on the actual anniversary, while Vice President Vance will attend the Ground Zero ceremony. Canada's retaliatory tariffs on the U.S. take effect.
3: Ottawa is responding to this, calling them retaliatory dollar-for-dollar tariffs for President Trump's 50% tariff on Canadian exports that he put in place. The duties that went into effect this morning range from 50% on U.S. milk and aluminum products to 25% on cheese and seafood.
1: Fox's Alexandria Hoff, America's listening to Fox News.

Here's a look at local news on regional radio. A Chillicothe man accused of threatening a Livingston County judge and the courthouse is due in court tomorrow morning. Bradley Wayne Robertson is charged with first-degree terrorist threat and tampering with a judicial officer for the alleged August 27th incident. In a probable cause statement, Robertson is accused of calling 911 and threatening to burn down the judge's home and the courthouse. He reportedly also threatened the dispatcher during the call. The Livingston County Courthouse was placed on lockdown as a precaution. Bond is denied. A Jamesport man is due for arraignment in Davies County Court tomorrow morning after allegedly fleeing authorities at high speeds on a narrow highway. David Andrew Kurtz is charged with felony fleeing and reckless driving. He was released on his own recognizance. According to court records, authorities received a call of a possible car accident south of State Highway 190 in Jamesport. Once officers approached the vehicle, Kurtz fled at nearly 100 miles per hour. Law enforcement officials terminated the chase after losing sight of Kurtz's vehicle. Police found Kurtz and took him into custody at a nearby residence. His hearing is at 9 a.m. Northwest Missouri State University will say goodbye to the final piece of its John C. Redden Jr. power plant on Thursday. Crews will demolish the 140-foot boiler stack as part of efforts to modernize the institution's infrastructure. 8 miniature heating plants in separate buildings will replace the old structure. The new units will provide redundant heating capacity with the ability to share heat. Northwest began the estimated $105 million project in 2024 to improve its utility reliability. The power plant opened in 1910 along with the administration building. That's a look at local news on regional radio. I'm Roman Pfister.

December corn down 3 at 533¾. March down 3¼ at 549. May down 3¼ at 556½. November soybeans up 1¾ at 1311½. January up 2¼ at 1327¼. March up 3 at 1333¼. December Chicago wheat up 7¼ at 741¼. March up 7¼ at 756½. July up 8½ at 761¾. October live cattle up 357 at 216.52. December up 387 at 218.60. February up 335 at 219.92. October feeder cattle up 512 at 325.27. November up 565 at 320.37. January up 490 at 312.90. October lean hogs up 172 at 84.02. And the Dow is down 565 points at 52,848. With this look at your markets, I'm Kayla Lair on TFN, the Farm Net.

0: Here's a look at your forecast. A heat advisory continues until 8 p.m. tonight. Ample sunshine expected this afternoon, with daytime highs approaching 96. Partly cloudy skies tonight, slight chance for storms, lows dip down to about 73. Chance of thunderstorms tomorrow, daytime highs approaching 85, cloudy skies with a few peaks of sun. I'm staff meteorologist Derek Height. Currently, it's 90 degrees.
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Let's take a look at sports on regional radio. The Kansas City Royals couldn't climb back against the Arizona Diamondbacks in a game with no runs until the 10th inning. Final score, 5-4. The Diamondbacks struck first in the top of the 10th with a Lars Nootbaar sac fly, a Geraldo Perdomo 2-RBI single, and a couple of 1-RBI singles from Nolan Arenado and Gabriel Moreno. For KC, Carter Jensen scored Isaac Collins on a double to deep right, and Salvador Perez had a 3-RBI double scoring Jensen, Bobby Witt Jr., and Kyle Isbell, but they were still one short. Justin Martinez collects his second win, while Dennis Santana is credited with the save. Royals righty Craig Kimbrell is charged with the loss. Noah Cameron had 7 strikeouts and allowed 3 hits in 6 innings. Michael Wacha is set to start for the Royals tonight. He's opposite Arizona's Corbin Burnes. First pitch is at 6:40. Coverage on Quick 100.1 starts at 6. In area high school softball yesterday, Penny lost to Brookfield 9-4, and St. Pius X took down

0: down East Buchanan 14-4. Today, the Cameron Dragons take on Maryville. Benton and Savannah face off. Penny sees Chillicothe. Stuartsville with Osborne plays DeKalb. South Harrison visits Gallatin. Northeast Nottoway and Jefferson with South Nottoway face off. North Harrison takes on King City with Union Star. Lathrop heads to Lexington, and Mid-Buchanan hosts Smithville. The Kansas City Current parted ways with sporting director Vlatko Andonovsky. This comes after he abdicated his head coaching position to fully focus his attention on the sporting director role in November, with Chris Armas taking over. The Current said in a statement, quote, both parties determined that Andonovsky's requested transition from coaching into the sporting director role at the end of last season was not the right fit. The organization wished him well on his future endeavors. The Current hosts the Orlando Pride on Friday at 7. The New York Giants released Darius Slayton yesterday after signing him to a 3-year, $36 million contract last season. He's still guaranteed $9.75 million this season. Last year, he had 37 catches for 538 yards. That's a look at sports. I'm Roman Pfister.
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0: December corn down 4 1/4 at 532 1/2. March down 4 1/2 at 547 3/4. May down 4 3/4 at 555. November soybeans up 1 1/4 at 1311. January 1 3/4 at 1326 3/4. March up 2 3/4 at 1333. December Chicago wheat up 7 1/2 at 741 1/2. March up 7 at 756 1/4. July up 8 at 761 1/4. October live cattle up 352 at 216.47. December up 415 at 218.87. October feeder cattle up 495 at 325.10. November up 545 at 327.17. January up 465 at 312.65. October lean hogs up 2 at 84.30. And the Dow is down 572 points at 52,841. With this look at your markets, I'm Kaylin Lair on TFN, the Farm Net.
1: Here's a look at your forecast. A heat advisory continues until 8 p.m. tonight. Ample sunshine expected this afternoon, with daytime highs approaching 96. Partly cloudy skies tonight. Slight chance for storms. Lows dip down to about 73. Chance of thunderstorms tomorrow. Daytime highs approaching 85. Cloudy skies with a few peaks of sun. I'm Staff Meteorologist Derek Height. Right now, 93.

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1: I'm Gianna Gelosi. The 25th anniversary of 9/11 is Friday, and today President Trump took part in a steal across

0: Across America event to honor first responders.
1: We will never forget. We say it and we mean it. We will never forget those we lost, and we will never forget the immortal heroes of September 11th, 2001.
0: Trump will attend the Pentagon ceremony on the actual anniversary, while Vice President Vance will attend the Ground Zero ceremony. Canada's retaliatory tariffs on the U.S. take effect.
2: Ottawa is responding to this, calling them retaliatory dollar-for-dollar tariffs for President Trump's 50% tariff on Canadian exports that he put in place. The duties that went into effect this morning range from 50% on U.S. milk and aluminum products to 25% on cheese and seafood.
0: Fox's Alexandria Hoff. 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
3: Here's a look at local news on regional radio. Arraignment was at 11 a.m. today in Clay County for a Kansas City man charged with unlawful possession of a firearm, first-degree tampering with a motor vehicle, aggravated fleeing a stop, and possession of a controlled substance. According to a probable cause statement, law enforcement observed a light blue Chevrolet Cruze bearing only a rear license plate, which they knew did not belong to the vehicle, turning north onto Randolph Road. When authorities attempted to stop the vehicle, the suspect, later identified as 37-year-old Alberto Jose Florian, allegedly fled and drove through traffic, stop signs, and red lights at speeds over 100 miles per hour. The vehicle eventually stalled out and Florian was taken into custody. Authorities discovered a firearm on the ground next to the vehicle, which they believe he threw out. Per Clay County Communications, both the firearm and the vehicle were confirmed to be stolen. A search of Florian's person also revealed a small baggie of methamphetamine. Bond is denied. Initial appearance was at 9:30 this morning in Andrew County Court for a Ray man who allegedly smashed his nephew's windshield with a tree branch Friday night. Mitchell A. Tipps is being charged with first-degree property damage. According to the probable cause statement, the victim stated that Tipps smashed his windshield because he was upset that they did not get their aunt anything to eat. The report states that they were bringing the aunt back home after she helped clean the victim's house and had offered her food, but she allegedly declined to eat. However, when they returned to Tipps' residence, Tipps asked her if the victim offered her any food, and she allegedly said they did not and had ate without her. Estimated costs to repair the victim's windshield was upwards of $750. And lastly, the Missouri Department of Transportation will close a section of Route Y in Livingston County Wednesday for culvert repair. Crews will close the roadway between County Roads 514 and 516, just west of Chillicothe. The closure will be in effect from 7 a.m. to 3 p.m. Motorists are advised to find an alternate route. That's your look at local news on regional radio. I'm Colin McLaughlin reporting.

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0: Here's a look at your forecast. A heat advisory continues until 8 p.m. tonight. Ample sunshine expected this afternoon, with daytime highs approaching 96. Partly cloudy skies tonight. Slight chance for storms. Lows dip down to about 73. Chance of thunderstorms tomorrow. Daytime highs approaching 85. Cloudy skies with a few peaks of sun. I'm staff meteorologist Derek Height. Right now, 93.
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0: here's a look at your forecast.
1: A heat advisory continues until 8 p.m. tonight. Ample sunshine expected this afternoon, with daytime highs approaching 96. Mainly clear tonight. Slight chance of thunderstorms. Lows level off around 73. Thunderstorms likely tomorrow. Daytime highs approaching 85. Cloudy skies with a few peaks of sun. I'm staff meteorologist Derek Height. Right now, it's 95 degrees.
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1: News. I'm Therese Crowley. At the White House Ellipse, President Trump honors 9/11 first responders and the 16,000-pound steel beam from the fallen World Trade Center South Tower. FDNY Captain Gerald Chapura.
2: Everybody has a 9/11 story.
3: Yeah.
2: So when we bring them up on the steel, they lay their hands on it. They tell us their story. A lot of people weep and cry. It's an amazing and emotional time. It really is. And for us to do it, it's a blessing.
3: Yeah.
2: Because our mantra, never forget and always remember.
1: As New York Mayor Mamdani unseals city records on toxic air after 9/11, Canada retaliates with new U.S. tariffs and plane bill. Builder Bombardier threatens the thousands of U.S. jobs at risk if President Trump bans the U.S. sale of its jets. A small Piper plane vanished off the Bahamas, bound for Miami. Now a family search finds the bodies of the Florida couple and their adult grandkids. 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
4: Here's a look at local news on regional radio. A bond reduction hearing is underway in Davies County for a Gallatin man charged with third-degree assault. According to a probable cause statement, deputies received a call of a physical altercation in progress. Upon arrival, the altercation had ended. It was determined that Daryl L. Ballard, who was residing in a trailer on the property, entered the victim's residence and began confronting them over money. During the confrontation, Ballard began choking the victim and punching them in the face. Face and neck, causing lacerations, bleeding, and swelling. Bond is currently denied. A preliminary hearing is also currently taking place in Buchanan County for a St. Joseph man facing four felony charges. 19-year-old Andrew F. Calloway is formally charged with possession of a controlled substance, delivery of a controlled substance, and two counts of unlawful use of a weapon. According to the probable cause statement on August 19th, authorities were dispatched to a residence in St. Joseph to arrest Calloway on a felony warrant. Officers were then notified of a call 2 days prior, reporting subjects unloading illegal weapons into the residence. During a consented search of the residence, an AR-15 style pistol, a Glock 22 semi-auto handgun, three bags totaling 18.3 grams of cocaine, and two bags totaling 77 grams of methamphetamine.

amphetamine were found. Callaway claimed knowledge and ownership of all the items. Bond is $20,000. And lastly, the Missouri Department of Transportation announced last month that Rodas Road from U.S. Route 69 to Northeast 140th Street is fully closed as of 9 a.m. today for intersection improvements. The road will remain closed until 4 p.m. November 15th. Southbound U.S. 69 may also experience intermittent right lane closures near the project area. Motorists are encouraged to seek an alternative route. All work is weather permitting. That's your look at local news on regional radio. I'm Colin McLaughlin reporting.

0: Let's take a look at your closing Federal report. December corn down 3.25 at 533.5. March down 3.25 at 549. May down 3.25 at 556.5. November soybeans up 6.5 at 1316.25. January up 7 at 1332. March up 8.25 at 1338.5. December Chicago wheat up 13 at 747, March up 12.25 at 761.5, July up 10.5 at 763.75. October live cattle up 407 at 217.02, December up 450 at 219.22, October feeder cattle up 530 at 325.45, November up 572 at 320.45, January up 505 at 313.05, October lean hogs up 195 at 84.25. With this look at your closing settlement report, I'm Kaylin Lair on TFN The Farm Net.
1: Here's a look at your forecast. A heat advisory continues until 8 p.m. tonight. Ample sunshine expected this afternoon, with daytime highs approaching 96. Mainly clear tonight, slight chance of thunderstorms, lows level off around 73. Thunderstorms likely tomorrow, daytime highs approaching 85, cloudy skies with a few peaks of sun. I'm staff meteorologist Derek Height. Right now, it's 95 degrees.
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0: Here's a look at your forecast. A heat advisory continues until 8 p.m. tonight. Ample sunshine expected this afternoon, with daytime highs approaching 96. Mainly clear skies tonight. Slight chance of thunderstorms. Lows dip down to about 73. Thunderstorms likely tomorrow. Highs around 84. Cloudy skies with a few peaks of sun. I'm Staff Meteorologist Derek Height. Currently 95.
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1: Fox News, I'm Paul Stevens. Some New York City officials and 9/11 remembrance families don't want Mayor Zoran Mamdani at any ceremonies this week.
2: He does not care about 9/11 or the tragedies that took place because he surrounds himself with people who believe that America deserved what it got. And he does not disavow them.
1: Republican City Councilwoman Joanna Arriola. An update on a deadly cargo plane crash Sunday in Florida.
3: They're also aware of the impact this incident has had on operations at Miami International Airport, including delayed or canceled flights. We encourage travelers to check directly with their airline before headed to the airport and plan accordingly.
1: Miami-Dade County Sheriff Rosie Cordero Stutz. 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
4: Here's a look at local news on regional radio. A criminal setting in Nottoway County Court was today for a Maryville woman charged with assault and burglary. According to the probable cause statement on Thursday, July 9th, law enforcement responded to a report of a recent assault. The witness stated that her girlfriend was assaulted by Shalise M. Moore while inside their residence and was worried that she was seriously injured. Once officers arrived at the residence, they were able to make contact with the victim, who was crying. The victim testified that Moore broke into the residence and assaulted her by pulling her hair, punching, kicking, and biting her. Another individual inside the residence then pulled Moore away from the victim, stopping the attack. The victim was transported to a nearby hospital for further evaluation. Bond is set at $20,000. A bond hearing is tomorrow in Livingston County for a Chillicothe woman charged with first-degree child endangerment. According to the probable cause statement on August 26th, police were dispatched to assist with a welfare check. The report stated a 7-year-old child was residing with their mother, Melanie M. Braun, in a trailer. The child was not potty trained, was not enrolled in school, and was being confined to a bedroom. When officers opened the door, a wave of heat and a strong foul odor came out of the bedroom. Braun stated that the air conditioning was broken and they only had fans running with the windows closed. At the time the victim was located, they were only wearing a diaper. The room was cluttered with trash, old food, maggots, and animal urine and feces. A check of the residence's internal temperature showed the living room to be at 95 degrees and the bedroom at 99 degrees. The outside air temperature at the time was 83 degrees with 45% humidity. The child was taken to Hedrick Medical Center for evaluation. Bond is set at $25,000. Her hearing is at 9 a.m. And lastly, the annual community job fair in St. Joseph has returned today, offering local job seekers a chance to connect on site with area employers.

The event is being co-hosted by the St. Joseph Chamber of Commerce and the Human Resources Management Association of Northwest Missouri. It will run from now until 6 p.m. at the Stony Creek Hotel and Conference Center. Attendees can network directly with businesses, with some companies conducting in-person interviews. 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That's your look at local news on Regional Radio. I'm Colin McLaughlin reporting.

when you just don't seem to have as much to lose. Strange how the night moves.

0: let's take a look at your closing sentiment report. December corn down 3.25 at 533.5. March down 3.25 at 549. May down 3.25 at 556.5. November soybeans up 6.5 at 1316.25. January up 7 at 1332. March up 8.25 at 1338.5. December Chicago wheat up 13 at 747, March up 12.25 at 761.5, July up 10.5 at 763.75. October live cattle up 407 at 217.02, December up 450 at 219.22, October feeder cattle up 530 at 325.45, November up 572 at 320.45, January up 505 at 313.05, October lean hogs up 195 at 84.25. With this look at your closing sentiment report, I'm Kaylin Lair on TFN The Farm Net.
1: Here's a look at your forecast. A heat advisory continues until 8 p.m. tonight. Ample sunshine expected this afternoon, with daytime highs approaching 96. Mainly clear skies tonight. Slight chance of thunderstorms. Lows dip down to about 73. Thunderstorms likely tomorrow. Highs around 84. Cloudy skies with a few peaks of sun. I'm staff meteorologist Derek Height. Currently, it's 97 degrees.
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1: Fox News, I'm Tom Graham. Federal investigators are on the ground at Miami International Airport after the crash of an Amazon cargo plane. Crashed into a van, killing five people after careening off the runway.
2: The five victims were between the ages of 47 and 75. They were all in a van that was hit by the Amazon cargo plane that still sits as an active scene. The NTSB says the plane overran the runway by 1,300 feet.
1: Fox's Dana Marie McNichol. The calendar says it's nearly fall, but a heat dome continues to grip millions in the southern and central plains.
3: Temperatures climbing towards the triple digits for nearly 30 million people, running 10 to 15 degrees above average. With dew points in the 70s, heat indexes could reach 105 or higher across parts of Oklahoma, Arkansas, Missouri, and Mississippi.
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4: Here's a look at local news on regional radio. A woman accused of killing her husband in Excelsior Springs is due for a hearing in Clay County Court tomorrow. Melinda Frances Dickey faces charges of second-degree murder and armed criminal action. According to court records, the victim, 65-year-old Mitchell Troy Dickey, was found dead at a residence in the 400 block of North Kimball Avenue on August 4th. Melinda Dickey was taken into custody at the scene. She allegedly stabbed her husband multiple times in the chest with a butcher knife and was threatening suicide. Dickey is currently held on a $1 million bond. The hearing is at 9 a.m. A Chillicothe man accused of threatening a Livingston County judge and the courthouse is due in court tomorrow morning. Bradley Wayne Robertson is charged with first-degree terroristic threats and tampering with a judicial officer for the alleged August 27th incident. In a probable cause statement, Robertson is accused of calling 911 and threatening to burn down the judge's home and the courthouse. He reportedly also threatened the dispatcher during the call. Bond is denied. And lastly, Northwest Missouri State University is inviting the community to a ribbon-cutting ceremony and open house for the expanded and modernized Martindale Hall. The event will take place at 2 p.m. Friday, September 18th, outside the south entrance of the building on 4th Street. Martindale Hall serves as the home of Northwest's School of Health, Science, and Wellness. It reopened at the start of the fall semester, concluding the two-year renovation and expansion project. Martindale Hall now features a well-being lab and a sports science lab, as well as classrooms, collaboration spaces, and lounge areas. It also includes a new foods and nutrition lab, replacing the foods and nutrition lab formerly housed in the administration building. A room in the lower level of Martindale Hall that once housed a pool now serves as a dance studio and meeting room. The Missouri General Assembly provided $8.5 million for the $17.5 million project.

Projects, donors provided the remaining funds. Martindale Hall originally opened in 1926 and served as the primary gymnasium until the opening of the Lambkin Activity Center in 1959. That's your look at local news on regional radio. I'm Colin McLaughlin reporting.

0: let's take a look at your closing settlement report. December corn down 3.25 at 533.5. March down 3.25 at 549. May down 3.25 at 556.5. November soybeans up 6.5 at 1316.25. January up 7 at 1332. March up 8.25 at 1338.5. December Chicago wheat up 13 at 747, March up 12.25 at 761.5, July up 10.5 at 763.75. October live cattle up 407 at 217.02, December up 450 at 219.22, October feeder cattle up 530 at 325.45, November up 572 at 320.45, January up 505 at 313.05, October lean hogs up 195 at 84.25. With this look at your closing settlement report, I'm Kaylin Lair on TFN The Farm Net.
1: Here's a look at your forecast. A heat advisory continues until 8 p.m. tonight. Ample sunshine expected this afternoon, with daytime highs approaching 97. Slight chance for storms tonight. Lows level off around 73, mainly clear skies. Thunderstorms likely tomorrow. Highs level off around 84. Cloudy skies with a few peaks of sun. I'm staff meteorologist Derek Height. Right now, it's 97 degrees.
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0: Here's a look at your forecast. A heat advisory continues until 8 p.m. tonight. Ample sunshine expected this afternoon, with daytime highs approaching 97. Slight chance for storms tonight. Lows level off around 73. Mainly clear skies. Thunderstorms likely tomorrow. Highs level off around 84. Cloudy skies with a few peaks of sun. I'm staff meteorologist Derek Height. Right now, it's 97 degrees.
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1: Fox News, I'm Paul Stevens. Some New York City officials and families of 9/11 victims are wanting New York City Mayor Zohran Mamdani to stay away from this week's remembrance ceremony.
2: Even though there's going to be other politicians there, these are the politicians that helped us, pushed beneficial laws through, and literally held our hand during that time. Mayor Mamdani has not shown any of that, none of it.
1: 9/11 widower Charles Wolf. An update on Sunday's deadly cargo plane crash in Florida.
3: From the moment this tragedy occurred, the Miami-Dade Sheriff's Office has maintained a continuous presence on scene. Our mission remains clear. 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
4: Here's a look at local news on regional radio. Initial arraignment in Ray Counties at 9 a.m. tomorrow for Jonathan Randall James Estep of Richmond. He is charged with stealing, second-degree burglary, and first-degree property damage. According to the probable cause statement, Estep and his accomplice, Randy G. Covey II, were seen by witnesses and video surveillance stealing four tires and four rims out of the back of the victim's pickup truck in the Walmart parking lot and driving away. Law enforcement later found Estep and a female whom the officer knew to have an active warrant entering a residence in Henrietta. The homeowner allowed police to enter the residence and take them both into custody. Estep has previously been charged with numerous other theft charges in the past, along with motor vehicle tampering and controlled substance possession charges. His bond is set at $25,000. A Jamesport man is due for arraignment in Davies County Court tomorrow morning after allegedly fleeing authorities at high speeds on a narrow highway. David Andrew Kurtz is charged with felony fleeing and reckless driving. He was released on his own recognizance. According to court records, authorities received a call of a possible car accident south of State Highway 190 in Jamesport. Once officers approached the vehicle, Kurtz fled. Officers pursued Kurtz, reaching speeds of 105 miles per hour. Law enforcement officials terminated the chase after losing sight of Kurtz's vehicle. A witness told officers that Kurtz said he was not getting pulled over and drove to a party. Police found Kurtz and took him into custody at a nearby residence. His hearing is at 9 a.m. And lastly, Northwest Missouri State University has announced a new scholarship is available for first-time freshmen in the fall of 2027. The Northwest Dual Credit Scholarship is a $1,500 annual award provided to students who have completed 3 hours of dual credit coursework through the university and are entering the institution as degree-seeking first-time freshmen in the fall of 2027. Those who receive the scholarship may renew it for up to 4 years or 8 semesters. And it may also be stacked with other Northwest automatic scholarships. To be eligible for the scholarship, incoming students also must maintain a 3.0 GPA in dual credit coursework, enroll at Northwest full-time and at least 12 credit hours per semester, and reside in on-campus housing. To be eligible for renewal, recipients must maintain a cumulative GPA of 2.0 and complete 24 credit hours annually. That's your look at local news on regional radio. I'm Colin McLaughlin reporting.

0: Here's a look at your forecast. A heat advisory continues until 8 p.m. tonight. Ample sunshine expected this afternoon, with daytime highs approaching 97. Slight chance for storms tonight. Lows level off around 73. Mainly clear skies. Thunderstorms likely tomorrow. Highs level off around 84. Cloudy skies with a few peaks of sun. I'm staff meteorologist Derek Height. Right now, 95.
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Royals couldn't come back against the Arizona Diamondbacks in a game with no runs until the 10th inning. The Diamondbacks struck first in the top of the 10th with five runs that began with a Lars Nootbaar sack fly, followed by a Geraldo Perdomo 2-RBI single and a couple of RBI singles from Nolan Arenado and Gabriel Moreno. For KC, Carter Jensen scored, Isaac Collins on a double to deep right, and Salvador Perez hit a 3-RBI double, scoring Jensen, Bobby Witt Jr., and Kyle Isbell, but they were still one run short. Justin Martinez collects his second win, while Dennis Santana is credited with the save. Royals righty Craig Kimbrell is charged with the loss. Noah Cameron had 7 strikeouts and allowed 3 hits in 6 innings. Michael Wacha is set to start for the Royals tonight. He's opposite Corbin Burns for Arizona. First pitch is at 6:40. Coverage on Quick 100.1 starts at 6. In area high school softball yesterday, Penny lost to Brookfield 9-4, and St. Pius X took down East Buchanan 14-4. Today, the Cameron Dragons take on Maryville. Benton and Savannah face off. Penny sees Chillicothe. Stewartsville, with Osborne, plays DeKalb. South Harrison visits Gallatin. Northeast Nottoway and Jefferson, with South Nottoway, face off. North Harrison takes on King City with Union Star. Lathrop heads to Lexington, and Mid-Buchanan hosts Smithville. Lastly, ESPN is reporting that the Mid-American Conference has appealed the outcome of Saturday night's game between Western Michigan and Michigan, asking the NCAA and College Football Playoff to

0: recognized the Broncos as the winner of the controversial contest. In a letter, MAC Commissioner John A. Steinbrecher said replay protocol was not properly followed at the conclusion of the game. Michigan won 13-12 on Bryce Underwood's Hail Mary touchdown pass after the replay official put 1 second back on the clock. However, the stadium clock and the one shown on television showed zeros after Underwood's first Hail Mary was thrown out of the back of the end zone.
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0: Let's take a look at your closing sentiment report. December corn down 3.25 at 533.5. March down 3.25 at 549. May down 3.25 at 556.5. November soybeans up 6.5 at 1316.25. January up 7 at 1332. March up 8.25 at 1338.5. December Chicago wheat up 13 at 747, March up 12.25 at 761.5, July up 10.5 at 763.75. October live cattle up 407 at 217.02, December up 450 at 219.22, October feeder cattle up 530 at 325.45, November up 572 at 320.45, January up 505 at 313.05, October lean hogs up 195 at 84.25. With this look at your closing sentiment report, I'm Kaylin Lair on TFN The Farm Net.
1: Here's a look at your forecast. A heat advisory continues until 8 p.m. tonight. Ample sunshine expected this afternoon, with daytime highs approaching 97. Slight chance for storms tonight. Lows level off around 73, mainly clear skies. Thunderstorms likely tomorrow. Highs level off around 84. Cloudy skies with a few peaks of sun. I'm staff meteorologist Derek Height. Right now, 95.

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